0: fuck, it's like we still in the 80s. Everybody with the shit, it's like a billion to baby. I've been drilling for the feeling, my adrenaline safe. I'm the Black Slim Shady, I've been killing them lately.
1: Get these niggas the fuck out of here.
2: There's just no Christmas spirit anymore.

0: my God, it's over. We're free!
1: It's not over. It's just intermission.
0: I said we're free.
1: We're still doing act two. I'll be in the audience. Boo! This is terrible!
0: I hope I never hear that god-awful Nutcracker music again.
2: I don't know, Dad. This time of year, everybody does it because you don't have to pay for the music rights.
3: Really? I've still got to bake my Christmas pie.
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1: So move your ass.
7: And let me pass, because Christmas Eve is here.
1: Ow!
0: Why is this ant does suit so snug?
8: Girl, why should I care? It's all humbug.
7: I've jacked my prices up so high, but there's no junk these saps won't buy. Last year's eggnog, a green hot dog.
9: Because Christmas Eve is here.
10: These holiday cookies swell my fat.
11: Yeah, the cat.
12: Even though we're not Gentile, we'll get together for a while.
13: Que show de brise.
14: And eat Chinese.
15: Because Christmas Eve is here. Oi!
3: Christmas is a family day.
14: I told Grandpa we'd be away.
2: He's at the door.
4: Let's hit the floor because Christmas Eve is here.
0: Fine. I'll spend Christmas Eve with the raccoons.

Hey, why spend Christmas Eve waiting for some extra fat white dude to come busting through the ceiling when you could spend Christmas Eve with yours truly, the super villain, Doom? Oh,

0: It's Christmas! It's Christmas!
1: Hold your horses. Your mother goes first. I've gotten her the greatest gift anyone ever got. This guy.
2: Andrea Bocelli.
3: I'm here with my children, Virginia and Mateo.
1: He's gonna sing in Spanish.
4: Feliz Navidad.
2: Andrea Bocelli? Who the hell's that?
4: Feliz Navidad. Feliz Navidad.

0: look at me. 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
1: 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Work it out.
0: Believe me, this ain't what I wanted. I love all you kids. You know that. Hell, I remember when you were just 10 years old, playing out there in the desert, just waiting for a sip of that sweet Mojave rain.

0: Enough. 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I need some help, man.
1: Yeah, man, I can dig that. What are you doing, man?
0: I'm trying to write a song about Santa Claus, man, but it's not coming
1: about
0: out.
1: About who, man?
0: About Santa Claus, man. You know Santa Claus,
1: oh,
0: man.
1: Oh, yeah, man. I played with those dudes, man.
0: What?
1: Yeah, last year at the Fillmore, man. Me and
0: you
1: the bass player sat in, man.
0: Oh, hey, session, man, you think man. Santa Claus is a groove, huh? No, it's not a groove, man.
1: Would they break up, man?
0: Oh, no, man, it's one guy, man. You know, he had a red suit on, man, with black patent leather shoes. You know the guy, man?
1: Oh, yeah. He's with Motown, ain't he?
0: No, man.
1: Yeah, I played with that dude, too.
0: No,
1: yeah, he's
0: man.
1: A good singer, man.
0: No, no, hold on, man. He's not with Motown, man.
1: Well, then he's with Buddha, man.
0: No. Oh, man, you don't know who Santa Claus is, man.
1: Yeah, well, I'm not from here, man. I'm from Pittsburgh, man. I don't know too many local dudes.
0: Oh, I see. Well, hey, man, sit back and relax, and I'll tell you the story about Santa Claus, man. Listen, once upon a time, about 5 years ago, there was this groovy dude, and his name was Santa Claus, you know? And he used to live over in the projects with his old lady. And they had a pretty good thing together because his old lady was really fine and she could cook and all that stuff like that. You know, like she made the best brownies in town, man. Oh, I could remember them now, man. I could eat one of them, man. Wow.
1: Did you know these people, man?
0: Oh, yeah, man. They used to live next door to me, you know, until they got kicked out, man.
1: What, they got kicked out of the projects, man?
0: Yeah, you know what happened, man? They used to live with all these midgets, you know? And the midgets used to make a lot of noise, you know, like pounding and hammering and pounding all night, man.
1: Typical freaks.
0: Oh,
1: man.
0: Yeah, man, they were really freaks, man. As a matter of fact, they all moved up north together, you know?
1: Oh, they have to go get their head together, man.
0: Yeah, get their head together, man. And they started a commune, you know? It was called the Santa Claus and His Old Lady commune. It was a real famous one up there, man. And they used to sit around and groove all the time, you know?
1: Oh, yeah.
0: Really good time, man.
1: Yeah, that sounds heavy.
0: Yeah, eat the brownies, man. They drink the tea, man. And what they did most of the time, though, was make a lot of goodies, you know? And they had everything they needed. They only needed to come into town maybe once a year or something like that.
1: Pick up the welfare check and the food stamp.
0: Yeah, man. No, what they did, man, is once a year, when they made all the goodies, you know, they used to put them in a big chopping bag, and then they used to take the chopping bag and deliver them to all the boys and girls all the way around the world,
1: hey,
0: man.
1: Hey, well, that's it, man.
0: Yeah,
1: that sounds real nice.
0: Oh, yeah, they were really nice people, man. And so much class, man. They had so much class, you know. Like even take the way they used to deliver the toys, you know. It's like Santa Claus used to have this really sharp short, man. You know, it was lowered to the ground at twice pipes, candy apple red, and button tuck. Ooh, clean.
1: Man, that sounds like a hip snowmobile, man.
0: No, it wasn't a snowmobile. It was a sled, you know. One of those big sleds, you know. And he used to have it pulled by some reindeers, you know, like reindeers.
1: Some what, man?
0: Some reindeers, you know. He used to hook them onto the sled, and then he used to stand up inside the sled and hold onto the reins, and then call out their names, like, on Donner, on Blissen, on Chewy, on Tabo, come on, Beto. And then the reindeers used to take off into the sky and fly across the sky, man.
1: Man, that's far out, man.
0: Yeah, and then when they flight across the sky, they used to come down to places like, oh, Chicago, L.A., Nueva York, and Pacoima, and all those places, you know, and then land on top of people's roofs, and then old Santa Claus would make himself real small, you know, like a real small guy, and he'd come down the chimney, and then he would give you all the stuff that he made, man, and dig this, man, he did it all in one night, man.
1: Hey, just a minute, man, now how'd he do that, man?
0: Oh, well, man, he took the freeway. How else, man?
1: No, man. How did he do all that other stuff, man? Like, how'd he make himself small, man? And how'd he get the reindeer off the ground, man?
0: Oh, well, man, he had some magic dust, man.
1: Some magic dust?
0: Yeah, magic dust. You know, he used to give a little bit to the reindeer, a little bit to Santa Claus, a little bit more for Santa Claus, a little bit more.
1: And this would get the reindeer off, man?
0: Oh, got 'em off, man. Are you kidding, man? They flew all the way around the world, man.
1: Hey, that's far out, man. Hey, how come I've never met this dude, man?
0: Oh, man, he doesn't do that bit anymore, man. It got too dangerous, man.
1: Yeah, I can dig that, man, because that's a dangerous bit, man.
0: Yeah, let me tell you, it sure was, man. Like, just 2 years ago, man, he got stopped at the border, you know, and they took him into another room and took off his clothes, man, and searched him and searched his bag of goodies, man. And then when he was leaving, man, he was flying through the air, somebody took a shot at his reindeer, you know?
1: Oh, that's a drag,
0: yeah,
1: man.
0: It really was, man. And then, man, he went down south, man, and they tried to cut off his hair and his beard, man. And all the time he was was getting stopped and pulled over and asked for his ID, man. Just everywhere he went, he ran into too much recession, man.
1: No, man, you mean he ran into too much repression, man.
0: Repression, recession, man. It's all the same thing, man.
1: Yeah, man. It's a drag, man, because we could sure use a dude like that right now.
0: You know, oh, he still comes around, man.
1: Oh, yeah?
0: Yeah, but he comes in disguises now.
1: Oh, he went underground.
0: Yeah, underground, man.
1: Yeah, I can dig it.
0: Yeah, but you want to see his disguise, man? Nobody would ever know it was him, man.
1: Oh, yeah?
0: Yeah, he's got a job in front of the department store, ringing this bell and playing this tambourine next to this black pot, you know?
1: Oh, I seen the dude.
0: Yeah,
1: man.
0: You know who I'm talking about,
1: yeah,
0: man.
1: Yeah, man. I played with that cat last year, man.
0: What?
1: Yeah, we played in front of a store, man. We made a lot of bread.
0: Oh, hey,
1: man.
0: Wait a minute, man. Santa Claus is not a musician, man.
1: I'm hip, man. That cat didn't know any tunes, man.
0: Oh, hey, wait a minute, man.

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Technical difficulties, what are you gonna do about it, huh? What are you gonna do about it?

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Like, your friends or your mom? It's really not a big deal. It's really not a big deal. You just open your mouth and say something.

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At the site for Trinity. In what is presently called White Sands.

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bronze by gold, heard the hoof irons, steely ringing, imper thum thum thum thum thum thum. Chips, picking chips off rocky thumbnail, chips, horrid and gold-flushed moor. A husky fife-note blue, blue, blue bloom is on the gold-pinnacled hair. A jumping rose on satiny breasts of satin, rose of Castile, trilling, trilling, ay, Dolores, peep, who's in the peep of gold? Tink, cried to bronze in pity, and a call pure, long and throbbing, long in dying call, decoy. Soft word, but look, the bright stars fade. O rose, notes chirruping answer, Castile, the morn is breaking. Jingle, jingle, jaunty jingling, coin rang, clock clacked, vowel. Sonnet, I could, rebound of garter, not leave thee. Smack, la cloche, thy smack. A vowel warm, sweetheart, goodbye. Jingle, blue, boomed, crashing chords. When love absorbs, wow, wow, the tympanum, a sail. A veil, a wave upon the waves, lost. Throstle fluted, all is lost now. Horn, horn, when first he saw, alas, full top, full throb, warbling, allure, alluring, Martha, come, clap, clap. Clip-clap, clippy-clap. Good God, he never heard in all deaf, bald, pat, broad, pat knife, took up. A moonlit night call, far, far. I feel so sad, P.S., so lonely blooming. Listen, the spiked and winding cold sea horn. Have you the? Each and for other plash and silent roar. Pearls, when she lists rhapsodies.

0: 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I hate so much about the things that you choose to be.
1: 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Darling.
2: Sucks for me! I hate this place! I hate it! I just want to go home! I hate you. I don't even know you, but I hate you too. And I especially hate you.
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0: realistic enough to know that I can meet a violent end. 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And I have no illusions about it. There are enough sick people in the world for me to come to a violent end, just as all the leaders have come to a violent end. And I don't think the important thing really is how long you live, but how well you live. And I'm not concerned about my longevity or the quantity of my life, but the quality of my life.
1: Literally hundreds of them, armed with sawed-off shotguns, pump shotguns, automatic shotguns, and submachine guns.
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Can we all just get along? Vibe a song and hit a bong. What's wrong with that? Nothing. In fact, let's all go have a ball with that. Puff it, lay back, no front. You love it, a vibe like no other. 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

Two little mice fell in a bucket of cream. 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

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Tonight I'm gonna play a wicked selection of modern reggae, some dubstep tunes, just to honor the vibe for tonight and the good weather we have. It's summertime and we enjoy it with some good music. We're gonna start with Azza Lineage, one of the most notorious modern singers in the Jamaican dancehall, and on a production of the Switzerland-based label OBF, who will be in Düsseldorf, actually, in October, if I'm not mistaken. So, check the social medias for that event. Otherwise, respect to all of the Rebel Daughters. First tune.

0: for the real lioness out there. 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
1: Yeah. Put a mama on by Mr. Irene all line.
2: That's true.
1: Strictly dance, all street.
0: Original Saxon crew.

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I promised some new tunes. Here we are. Straight out of Switzerland, Evidence Music. Thank you for that kind of production on vinyl. Rock.

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1: I see potential in your eyes. 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
0: Butchmountain Butterfly is definitely one of the modern classics from now on. Available on Blood Clot vinyl. 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Blood Clot.

This tune is just another perfect example why there are some rhythms and tunes who don't fit in any genre and in all genres at all. And I love playing them because they're so great and so full of energy and different styles and production styles. And yeah, I just love it. Enjoy. 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

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Hear it?

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I'm a part of the Aja Army and I blood love give a shit about the haters out there. 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

0: 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Kabaka Pyramid.
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played Stidey. 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Whoa.

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1: They want come this program, but them flap me up, me staffing, yeah. 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
0: On the Jamaican label, obviously from Germany, Leipzig, big up.
1: Just girls with it, some of them fool ya clowning and some straight Mr.

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0: could hear rhythms like that forever. 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Two more songs for tonight. Next one, another straight European production, Rebel for Life. 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Hear it all out.
1: Now here come the musical twist to make you jump and twist. 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